In the back of your mind, how deep are your dreams? In the back of your mind, how deep are your dreams? In the back of your mind, how deep are your dreams? In the back of your mind, how deep are your dreams? In the back of your mind, how deep are your dreams? In the back of your mind, how deep are your dreams? In the back of your mind, how deep are your dreams? In the back of your mind, how deep are your dreams?

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Must be true to life. Deep down under there, I'm slaving after ya. Deep down under there, but I'm not groveling on them hot coals. Deep down under there, slaving to this rhythm here. 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

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Is she a friend? I know you know the doorman. Did you tell him not to?

0: 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I'm here, retrieve me.
1: Don't say it's over, over, over.
0: Come on, don't fight it. The time's still right for it.
1: Don't say it's over, over.

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I drive my Mini Cooper and I'm feeling super duper. Yo, they tell me I'm a trooper and you know I'm satisfied. I do yoga and Pilates and the room is full of hotties. So I'm checking out the bodies and you know I'm satisfied. I'm digging on the opposite hope to spread the physics. Shit is dope and if all this can give me hope, you know I'm satisfied. I got a lawyer and a manager, an agent and a chef. Three nannies, an assistant and a driver and a jet. A trainer and a butler and a bodyguard of five. A gardener and a stylist. Do you think I'm satisfied? I'd like to express my extreme point of view. I'm not a Christian and I'm not a Jew. I'm just living out the American dream, and I just realized that nothing is what it is.

0: Oh, by the way, it all started like this. So how's your evening so far?
1: Don't be a vibe killer.

Oh, there's a mystery. Streets are blue. Our man looks like children of ours.